0: Bradley.
1: Hey, this is Ellie Goulding.
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7: Hey, guys, it's Selena Gomez. They're keeping the summer.

Indonesia is the most beautiful land in the universe. The land where we were born. The nation where we grew up. So many colors that live together in peace. With a million timeless treasures. With an abundance.

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0: Different dreams.
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0: One belief.
2: To become ever better.
0: This is how we drive. This is why we are GR.
3: Did you turn it up? Better did you bring it back? Did you turn it up? Better did you bring it back?